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everybody low with a love song that he made. Find the streetlight, steps out of the shade, says something like, "You and me, babe, how about it?" 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

Yo, this is Kes from Trinidad and Tobago, and you're tuned in to KRML 94.7 FM. You don't know, bringing the vibes just for you. And we go jam like, licky ticky, licky ticky, licky ticky, that's the vibe. 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
1: Well, here's my final serenade. 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

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I like it so much, I even put you in a song one time.

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0: You know when somebody asks, what do you want to do? And you don't just want to go to dinner again? Well, that's where I'd put Folktail Winery on the list. It's perfect if you're planning a first date, getting the girls together, celebrating a birthday or an anniversary, or if you have friends and family visiting and you want to take them somewhere that feels really special. You could do wine and chocolate, one of their sensory experiences, or on the weekends, you could actually get into the vineyard for harvest and stomping grapes. And then there's Dine in the Vines, which I think sounds amazing. Dinner actually in the vineyard under the stars with a different cuisine featured every week. If you're looking for something fun to do this fall, put Folktail Winery on your list.
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7: 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I'm Johnny Meister. 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
4: Yay! 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
5: Well, you might have heard of him. It's Kevin Wright from Pub Talk. This dude knows his beer.
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5: Yeah, check it out and all the things happening on our website, hopsandfog.beer.
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8: 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And from the Midwest, from Iowa, Pieta Brown, plus my conversation with Susan Schulten, historian, talking about things that matter today. 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
3: 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I'm Johnny Meister. 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

0: 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Jacob Hempel from Soja here, and you are tuned into KRML. What up?
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1: Can I put in something like, this is American music, take one, two, three, four.

This is Robin Baggett, Salinas Valley Sports Hall of Fame. Born and raised in Salinas and played baseball at Cal Poly. Now I'm in the wine business, and when I'm not making wine, what am I doing? 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
1: Hi, Ex.
0: Guess what?
1: What?
0: I love our team.
1: Me too.
0: And tell the people.
1: Tell them what?
0: You know, about our new addition.
1: Oh, right. Hops and Fog Brewing Company has a new brewer, and we are so excited to see what's going to be coming out of the tap.
0: Yay! What's his name?
1: Well, you might have heard of him. It's Kevin Wright from Pub Talk. This dude knows his beer.
0: Sweet! Great addition to a wonderful team.
1: Yeah, check it out and all the things happening on our website, hopsandfog.beer.
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We'll be right back.

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0: This is Savannah. I am a huge fan of Caramel. Thank you so much for the connection to the community and awareness of everything going on around us, and really freaking good music. Thank you.
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5: 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Often called by the wind sailors, these vibrant electric blue creatures are truly unique. They aren't jellyfish, but rather a floating colony of tiny polyps working together as a single organism. The stiff triangular sail on their back is their secret weapon, allowing them to glide across the open ocean. Because they cannot swim, they rely entirely on the wind, which occasionally blows them onto our beaches in mass strandings. While they may resemble discarded plastic, they are a natural part of the marine ecosystem and belong on the sand. The next time you spot these cobalt-colored wonders, take a moment to admire their design. The ocean takes care of us. Let's return the favor.
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0: Coming to Sunset Center in Carmel by the Sea, Roger McGuinn of the Byrds, the voice behind hits like Mr. Tambourine Man and Turn, Turn, Turn, brings his legendary 12-string Rickenbacker to the stage. 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
2: 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I'm Johnny Meister. 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

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So go ahead. 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

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Thank you, KRML, for introducing me to John Prine's In Spite of Ourselves. It makes being stuck in traffic tolerable.

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0: Brandi Carlile with the story. Also had Hendrix in there with Little Wing and Rhiannon Giddens, Carolina Rain. No rain in the forecast this morning here on the Locals radio station for the Monterey Bay, KRML. Jeff White with you. Do get a little bit of sunshine, though, so let's talk about it. 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You can also swing back by from 4:30 to 5:30 for their Oyster Lovers Happy Hour. Bring it on down to Oyster Town. Well, we're looking at temperatures today to be a little bit warmer than yesterday, but kind of about the same. We're going to be in that kind of mid to upper 60s on the peninsula, low 70s in Santa Cruz. Still some low 80s, just got to go into the hills and valleys. Overnight, we're going to see lows in the low 50s most likely, and tomorrow looking to be similar to today. We'll continue to warm up. In fact, by the time we get to Friday, we're going to be talking about upper 70s on the coast for just about everybody. Offshore, still got about 4 to 5 foot seas that'll go to 3 to 4 foot. Got a light south winds now. Eventually, we'll see northwest winds at about 10 to 12 with a high tide around noon and sunset at 6:35. Got fish, the latest from the head and the heart and the dip on the way after a few words from some of the local folks who believe that local radio works right here on KRML.
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0: Ladies from the Womack Sisters, If I Let You. Brilliant Disguise from The Boss. I also had Waiting for the Sun from the Jayhawks. No need for that, Tony. Got some sunshine here. These Sacred Souls, Any Old Fool. Sure Don't Miss You from The Dip. Down with Disease from Fish. And The Swimming Song, latest from The Head and The Heart, to kick off that set here on the Locals radio station for the Monterey Bay KRML. Jeff White with you. Thanks for hanging out here with us. It was fun last night at everyone's Harvest event there at the Caledonia, the Kimpton Primador there in Pacific Grove. Had a fun evening with our good friend Mark C. Anderson in Edible Monterey Bay, and they do a lot of great work there at Everyone's Harvest. So thanks for the invite. That was a very good time. And coming up, we got The Clash and the latest track from Jack White. That's all after a few words from some of the local folks who believe that local radio works right here on KRNL.
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0: Social distortion tonight. Girlfriend is better from the Talking Heads and 17 going under. Sam Fender kicking off the hour here on the Locals radio station for the Monterey Bay, KRML. Jeff White with you. Thanks for hanging out here with us. We've had a little swell recently, and that might continue. We're going to take a look at your Surf Rider Surf Report coming up here in just a little bit. But definitely south-facing beaches looking at some swell and still some sticking around for the Bay and Peninsula. Dive into that in a few. In the meantime, got Marley, Casey Musgraves, and a new artist by the name of Aubrey Bug. After a few words from some of the local folks who believe that local radio works here on KRML.
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0: Valerie June's latest smokestack also had Paul Simon, Mother and Child Reunion, Lake Street Dive with a new one, You're Never Around, Ho-Hey from the Lumineers, Caravan from Van Morrison, Casey Musgraves in there with her latest Mexico Honey. She's actually up at the Chase Center, I believe, in a couple weekends. Satisfy My Soul from Marley and Aubrey Bug, Nosedive kicking off that set here on the Locals radio station for the Monterey Bay, KRML. Jeff White with you. Thanks for hanging out here with us. Always appreciate that. 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Find out more on Instagram at surfrider_Monterey. Well, still some swell out there, particularly for the south-facing beaches. Santa Cruz starting off this morning at a couple feet overhead. That is going to maintain and still be about chest to a foot overhead on the sets this afternoon. A little smaller on the bay and peninsula, starting off about shoulder to head, going to end it up more like waist to chest. But, you know, calm offshore winds this morning out of the south. Eventually, that'll go northwest at about 10 to 12, putting some texture on things. But looks like for the most part of the day, wind shouldn't be a factor in Santa Cruz until late afternoon. As far as the tides are concerned, got a high tide right about noon, about 5.5 feet. We're going to swing down to a low around 7:30 at 0.1 and sunsets at 6:35. 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Slightly Stupid coming up with Wiz Khalifa and G-Love after a few words from some of the local folks who believe the local radio works here on KRML.
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is Savannah. I am a huge fan of Caramel. Thank you so much for the connection to the community and awareness of everything going on around us, and really freaking good music. Thank you. Woo-hoo!

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0: Rodrigo and Gabriella are home. Hunger Strike from Temple of the Dog, and We Used to Wait. Arcade Fire kicking off the hour here on the Locals radio station for the Monterey Bay, KRML. Jeff White with you. Thanks for hanging out here with us. Let's take a look at your forecast once again, brought to you by Brewtopia, located in the heart of the Capitola Village. Your new go-to craft beer garden featuring tons of taps and cans, all of the California variety, live music 5 days a week, and some killer bites. Follow them on Instagram at Brewtopia831. It's going to be in the 70s today. Should be pretty there at Brewtopia. Probably going to be in the upper 60s on the peninsula with some 80s in the hills and valleys. Lows tonight in the low 50s. Tomorrow about the same as today, maybe even a little bit warmer. Might get into the mid and upper 70s by the end of the week. Offshore looking at, depending where you're at, 4 to up to 7 foot seas. South-facing beaches seeing a little bit bigger. That's going to slowly fade through the day. We'll see light winds. A little bit on shore today, this afternoon at about 10 to 12. Got a high tide right around noon, sunset at 6:35. Got your sports fix on the way, brought to you by Peter Bees. Also got Buddy Guy and the Revivalists after a few words from some of the local folks who believe that local radio works right here on KRMF. Wednesday, November 18th at the Golden State Theater, Broken Social Scene. 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

0: Latest from Deer Tick, that's Mary Singletary, Fire on the Mountain from the Dead, Counting Crows and Rain King. Also, Stephen Wilson Jr. is Hardwired, but a goddamn right, I got the blues and the revivalists, I Wish I Knew You, to kick off that set here on the Locals Radio Station for the Monterey Bay, KRML. Jeff, I'm with you. Good morning. Let's take a look at your forecast. 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We're going to start off with Monday Night Football last night. Man, the Buffalo Bills defense, they couldn't make a play. They had injuries to deal with. The special teams were fortunately filling the gap. Josh Allen's legs proved to be the difference, and they outlasted the Rams 37-34 in overtime with a throwback offense and a makeshift defense. Over six lead changes in this game, and even the All-Stars like Allen, he made his mistakes, but he was a hero at times. James Cooks had 111 yards, but he also had two fumbles. Josh Allen actually had 121 yards on the ground. And, you know, you got to look at the Bills, and they just keep figuring out ways to win. The Rams, who everybody was ready to give the Super Bowl at the beginning of the season, now sitting at 2-3 with a lot of questions. So go figure. Also had some baseball yesterday. We had both the NLCS and the ALCS. The first one, Dodgers are playing Milwaukee, and thanks to a couple of big swings from William Contreras, the Brewers need just a couple more wins during their first National League pennant ever. It would also end the Dodgers' championship reign. So Contreras had a tying home run in the fifth, singled home and a go-ahead run, inning later, and the 7-4 victory. They look good. Dodgers don't look bad, but the Brewers really look a good team. The Cleveland Guardians, they were on the ropes, but they're still fighting. They went down to Tampa Bay, got the 7-3 victory yesterday using small ball with a couple home runs, like from former Giant Patrick Bailey. They got the 7-3 win yesterday. They now lead that series at 1-1. They will go back in action today at 5:00 in Tampa. NLCS taking a day off to travel back to L.A. Sharks are also in action tonight. They're hosting the Bruins at 8:00. They're sitting at 3-2 and a lot of optimism around the Sharks this season. That is your sports fix, brought to you by Peter B's, Monterey's original craft brewery, voted best sports bar in Monterey, now open 9:30 a.m. on Sundays with food and drink specials for all your NFL watching needs. Coming up, we got Caroline Rose and the Doors after a few words from some of the local folks who believe that local radio works right here on KRML. Football is back. And Peter B's, Monterey's original craft brewery, voted best sports bar in Monterey, is ready. 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And don't forget Taco Tuesdays every Tuesday from 4 p.m. to 10 p.m. with $5 street tacos, $5 Mexican lagers, and $5 draft Patron margaritas. 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

0: The Postal Service with the district sleeps alone tonight. Depeche Mode, enjoy the silence. And off the record, My Morning Jacket kicking off the hour here on the Locals radio station for the Monterey Bay, KRML. Jeff White with you. Thanks for hanging out here with us this Tuesday morning. Make sure you're hanging out with us around 4 o'clock as we got your Crew Winery new music tasting flight. Got some new tracks to throw at you that we're putting in the mix that you get to sample, like, you know, any of the fine beers or wines at any of the tasting rooms all over the Monterey Bay. We've got new stuff from the Decemberist and Brandon Flowers. Some Steve Lacy and a new artist by the name of Frank Mastra. That's all coming up at 4 p.m. In the meantime, another new artist on the way, BB Stockwell. She's up next right here on KRML.
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6: Tune in every Friday right around noon for Friday Found Treasures with me, Mark C. Anderson, brought to you by Edible Monterey Bay, because life is about flavor.

Well, here's my final serenade. Here's a gun and here's a blade. Here's a picture that I saved too long. Here's

There was a decorated general with a heart of gold that likened him to all the stories he told of past battles won and lost and legends of old. A seasoned veteran in his own time, on the battlefield he gained respectful fame with many medals of bravery and stripes to his name. He grew a beard as soon as he could to cover the scars on his face and always urged his men on.

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The general said he would do his own duty, but he extended no further. The men could go as they pleased.

0: Brandon Flowers with plans. We actually got a new track from him coming up today at 4 p.m. in your Crew Winery. New music tasting flight. New stuff from him, the Decemberists, Steve Lacy. New artist by the name of Frank Mostra as well. That track right there that you just heard is plans. Feeling all right from Joe Cocker, the general from Dispatch. Mumford & Sons in there with Chris Stapleton here. Amos Lee, Sweet Pea, Field Song from Monrovia. Handle With Care, great cover from a bunch of folks, including Brandon Flowers in there. B.B. Stockwell, When You Know, to kick off that set here on the Locals Radio Station for the Monterey Bay, KRML. Got some Jack White queued up. Also going to take a look at your forecast here in just a few moments after a few words from some of the local folks who believe that local radio works here on KRML.
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Smoke Chaser, Highway 1. That's one of our favorite local bands. And if you dig the local music scene, make sure you're tuned in a little after 2 o'clock for your local music spotlight artist of the week, brought to you by the Monterey Regional Airport. Moby Dick was from Zeppelin and Los Coast Monsters to kick off the hour here on the Locals radio station for the Monterey Bay. KRML, Jeff Vibe with you. Thanks for hanging out here with us. Let's take a look at your forecast, brought to you by Oyster Town and the O-Town Espresso Bar. They've got that open 8 a.m. to 1 p.m. Monday through Saturday. Swing back by 4:30 to 5:30 for their Oyster Lovers Happy Hour. Bring it on down to Oyster Town. Pretty day lined up. We're looking at upper 60s with sunshine on the peninsula, low 70s in Santa Cruz. Might see some low 80s in the Santa Cruz Mountains and maybe Carmel Valley. Overnight, we'll see some low 50s again on the coast, some 40s inland. Temperatures tomorrow are going to be about the same as today, maybe even a little bit warmer on the peninsula. In fact, we're expected to see some 80s this week, probably starting Thursday and Friday in Santa Cruz with a shot of getting there Friday on the peninsula. And the weekend might cool down a little bit more, but overall should be pretty nice weather the next few days. Still got a little swell out there. Got them to about 4 to 5 foot or so. Light winds this morning. West winds at 10 to 12 this afternoon. Got a high tide coming up at noon. Sunset at 6:35. Womack Sisters and Aretha Franklin.

0: But on the way, after a few words from some of the local folks who believe the local radio works right here on KRML.
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0: Latest track from Fruition, I'm Not Afraid. J. Cobb Anderson just celebrated birthday yesterday. Back on the Chain Gang from the Pretenders. Wilco Falling Apart right now. Shaky Graves, latest When the Love is New. Alabama Shakes, I Feel Hope Coming. Respect from Aretha Franklin and the Womack Sisters with Chauffeur to kick off that set here on the Locals radio station for the Monterey Bay, KRML. Jeff White with you. Thanks for hanging out here with us. Always appreciate that. Got your Caramel concert calendar coming up about an hour from now. Got some great shows at the Golden State Theater, Belton Music Hall, and The Catalyst. In the meantime, got Spoon, Weezer, and Vampire Weekend on the way. All after a few words from some of the local folks who believe that local radio works here on KRML.
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Home is calling, but she won't get near it ever again. Steps on the gas just to harness the anger. Last thing he do is try to understand her. 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

Ladies from Orville Peck, that's Too Little Too Late. Ship of Fools from World Party. Victor Jara's Hands from Calexico. Rock Me on the Water from Jackson Browne. Twin Temple, Haunt Me. Burn the Other End from Billy Strings. I Shall Be Released from the Band. And the Wood Brothers, Alabaster, to kick off that set here on the Locals radio station for the Monterey Bay, KRML. Jeff White with you. Thanks for hanging out here with us. Let's take a look now at your KRML concert calendar. Going to start off right here at the Golden State Theater. Just announced Bruce Coburn in March, The Elevators in April, Gianmarco Cerisi in May. As far as this week, we've got Steep Canyon Rangers in town on Thursday, Randy Feldface on Friday, Ingrid Michaelson on the 17th. That's Saturday. Can't believe that's already October 17th, the Saturday. How? On the 18th, this is fun. If you're like me, old, you remember Twin Peaks? It was a great show. Really strange, but really great. They're having a conversation with the stars on Sunday. Stephen Curtis Chapman on the 20th, Amisha Patel on the 21st, Serge Rose on the 22nd, Blippi on the 23rd, Devil Makes Three on the 24th, and the Easy Star All-Stars on the 25th. 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Felton Music Hall's got Lakeview tonight, Jay Buchanan tomorrow night, Bumpin' Uglies will be there on Thursday, David Starfire on

0: Friday. Got Emily Farron, Lilith Max, Rabbitology on Saturday. NEP on Sunday. Rose Garden, and she runs Revenge on the 19th. Jerry Douglas Band of Town on the 21st. Black Flag on the 23rd. 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Just a few at the Catalyst. Got Xavier Wolfe on Friday, Luminario and Pacifico on Saturday in the atrium, Floozies in the main room, Last Dinosaurs on Monday in the main room as well. 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That's your KRML concert calendar. We'll take a look at your forecast again here in a moment. Also got the latest from Goose on the way after a few words from some of the local folks who believe that local radio works here on KRMF. 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

0: Well, Jeff Leipthy, thanks for hanging out here with us. Let's take a look at your forecast. It's brought to you by the Santa Cruz Film Festival. Catch 5 days of independent films at the Santa Cruz Film Festival, October 14th. That's tomorrow through the 18th. Tickets start at $10, $5 for all students. Go to santacruzfilmfestivals.org for all the information. Well, we're looking for a decent day today. Going to be probably around 70 on the coast. Inland, you probably will see some 80s in the Santa Cruz Mountains and maybe Carmel Valley. Mid-50s tonight, tomorrow looking pretty similar to today. And then we're going to warm up even more Thursday and Friday. Offshore, still got a little swell out there. Looking at about 4 to 5 foot on the bay and peninsula. A little bit bigger in Santa Cruz in the south-facing beaches, looking like 6 foot or so. Going to have a little bit of some onshore flow this afternoon. I'll put a little texture on things. Probably about 10 to 12 miles an hour. Got a low tide around 7:24, sunset at 6:35. Leon Bridges, Bob Marley with Buffalo Soldier and Buffalo Traffic Jam. That's all on the way after a few words from some of the local folks who believe that local radio works here on KRML.
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0: Center in Carmel by the Sea. 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

0: 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Got Meals and Feels with Meals on Wheels of the Monterey Peninsula coming up. 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

0: Andy Frasco and the UN, you do you. The Posies, Dream All Day, Role Model, High Hopes 3000. Also had the Avener in there, Fade Out Lines. Shake It Out from Florence and the Machine, About a Girl from Nirvana, and Tame Impala, Loser, to kick off that set here on the Locals radio station for the Monterey Bay, KRML. Jeff White with you. Thanks for hanging out here with us. Always do appreciate that. Normally, this is time for Meals and Feels, brought to you by Meals on Wheels, the Monterey Peninsula, with Jasmine out. And those Meals on Wheels folks doing what they're doing. A little busy today, but that's okay. There's a couple things that I wanted to share with you. One, they got, for the sixth year in a row, the best volunteer nonprofit organization. So big, big congrats to them. 6 years in a row in the Monterey County Weekly. Great place to work. Great people doing great things. That's what Meals on Wheels of the Monterey Peninsula is all about. Also, on November 8th, they've got their big Classique, and it's an extraordinary evening at the inn at Spanish Bay. You can get your tickets for that at ClassiqueGala.com. All proceeds go to help Meals on Wheels of the Monterey Peninsula throughout the year. They do amazing stuff. 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So do yourself a favor. 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That is Meals on Meals and Feels, brought to you by Meals on Wheels of the Monterey Peninsula. Got Danielle Ponder's latest coming up next right here on KRML.
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0: love you all, man, because this is very groovy, man. 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

0: Ladies from the Womack Sisters, If I Let You, Ooh La La from the Faces, and the Ballad of Love and Hate from the Avett Brothers to kick off the hour here on the Locals radio station for the Monterey Bay, KRML. Jeff White with you. Thanks for hanging out here with us. Always appreciate that. Another look at your forecast brought to you by Brewtopia, located in the heart of the Capitola Village, your new go-to craft beer garden featuring tons of taps and cans from California, live music 5 days a week, and some killer bites. Follow them on Instagram at Brewtopia831. Beautiful days ahead. Today and tomorrow, probably going to be looking at highs around 70 on the coast. Still find some 80s, Santa Cruz Mountains, maybe Carmel Valley, mid to low 50s tonight. And then probably going to be slowly warming up a little bit more tomorrow, and then even more Thursday and Friday. Thursday and Friday got an outside shot of hitting 80 even on the peninsula. Definitely going to hit that mark in Santa Cruz. Offshore got about 4 to about 6 foot seas, depending on where you're at. Santa Cruz is going to keep that size for the next few days. Going to see onshore winds at about 10 to 12. That'll lay it down mostly overnight. Also, got a low tide around 7:24, sunset at 6:35. 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

That's a new artist by the name of Frank Mastra, Hanging On, the name of that tune. We also got a new track from Steve Lacy, Oh Yeah, to kick off this week's edition of the Crew Winery New Music Tasting Flight. This is your chance to sample new music getting put in the mix, like you would sample some fine wines or great beers at some of the wineries and breweries all over the Monterey Bay. I suggest that you go to Crew Winery myself. Figured we'd bring you those. Not everybody's familiar with Steve Lacy. You've been listening to us for a few years. You probably are. Frank Mastra, new, even to us here. So some fun ones there. Next, we get a couple of more familiar names. Brandon Flowers of The Killers. You've heard his first track, Plans, here on the station from his new solo album. Very much not Killers. Much, much more country influenced, which is actually something that he grew up with. And harkened back to and kind of came to the realization as he got older that he didn't just have to be one type of musician, that it was okay to like many, many genres and even lean in and explore them a little bit. He cut the album in Nashville with some great artists like Dawes and a bunch of other ones. So you're going to hear that. Ironically enough, it's got the same title of another song that we're spinning currently. I'll let you figure that out in a minute. But right now we got brand new stuff from the Decemberists. This is called The Better Part of Bravery on the Crew Winery New Music Tasting Flight here on KRML.

0: Brand new track from Brandon Flowers of the Killers, but very different sound, as you've noticed. The name of that tune, Tiger's Blood. And yes, we do have another song right now from Houndmouth that we're playing on the station, also called Tiger Blood. One's Tiger Blood, one's Tiger's Blood. It happens that way. But I've really enjoyed Brandon Flowers' new album. Obviously very, very different than Killers stuff. A lot more of country western, but grew up in Nevada and Utah, a lot of country music there, but also loved a lot of the new wave and emo stuff. And I love when an artist like that, especially with a voice like that, can kind of lean into all genres and explore all of it. Really have enjoyed the new album. The Decemberists back as well. It's been a minute since we've had some new music from them. The Better Part of Bravery, that brand new track from Colin Malloy and company. Also heard Frank Mostra, a new artist with Hanging On, and Oh Yeah, latest from Steve Lacy to round out this week's edition of the Crew Winery New Music Tasting Flight. We do this every Tuesday at 4 p.m. It's your chance to sample some of the new music getting put in the mix, like you would sample some of the fine wines at the Crew Winery Tasting Room. Coming up, we got Sam Fender, the Beatles, and more after a few words from some of the local folks who believe that local radio works, right here on KRML.
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0: Oh, yeah. Just let us know you heard Jeff and I talking about it, and we'll give you 20% off your sandwich.

I'm Jake Flores with KSBW, and whenever I'm out reporting on the coast, I'm making sure that I'm tuned in to KRML, the locals radio station for the Monterey Bay. He's

till I got me a skin full of silver and gold. Me and the gambler, we couldn't agree. We got in a fight over Tennessee. I pulled our guns and he fell with a thud, and I rode away on the Tennessee stud.

Heard a little baby on the cabin floor, a little hoss cold playing round the door. I love the girl with the golden hair, and the Tennessee stud loves a Tennessee mare.

0: is back. And Peter B's, Monterey's original craft brewing, but at best sports bar in Monterey, is ready. 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And don't forget Taco Tuesdays every Tuesday from 4 p.m. to 10 p.m. with $5 street tacos, $5 Mexican lagers, and $5 draft Patron margaritas.
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2: We open with Copland's Appalachian Spring and violin phenom Alexi Kenny on Prokofiev's scintillating first violin concerto, bookending the concert Berwald's Overture to Estrella de Soria and Barber's second essay, A Garden Maze for the Mind, October 17 and 18 at Sunset Center. 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